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5: Somerset 106 weather.
6: Mainly clear skies tonight with lows around 56. Winds out of the northeast at around 5 miles an hour. Ample sunshine expected tomorrow. Highs level off around 87. Tomorrow night, 59. Upper 80s, Wednesday and Thursday, with a slight chance of thunderstorms, Thursday. With your Somerset 106 forecast, I'm staff meteorologist Megan Mulford. Right now, 73.
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3: Mainly clear skies tonight with lows around 56. Winds out of the northeast at around 5 miles an hour. Ample sunshine expected tomorrow. Highs level off around 87. Tomorrow night, 59. Upper 80s, Wednesday and Thursday, with a slight chance of thunderstorms, Thursday. With your Somerset 106 forecast, I'm staff meteorologist Megan Mulford. Right now, 73.
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6: Mainly clear skies tonight with lows around 56. Winds out of the northeast at around 5 miles an hour. Ample sunshine expected tomorrow. Highs level off around 87. Tomorrow night, 59. Upper 80s, Wednesday and Thursday, with a slight chance of thunderstorms, Thursday. With your Somerset 106 forecast, I'm staff meteorologist Megan Mulford. Right now, it's 72 degrees.
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2: Mainly clear skies tonight with lows around 56. Winds out of the northeast at around 5 miles an hour. Ample sunshine expected tomorrow. Highs level off around 87. Tomorrow night, 59. Upper 80s Wednesday and Thursday with a slight chance of thunderstorms Thursday. With your Somerset 106 forecast, I'm staff meteorologist Megan Mulford. Right now, 70.
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6: Somerset 106 weather.
7: Mainly clear skies tonight with lows around 56. Winds out of the northeast at around 5 miles an hour. Ample sunshine expected tomorrow. Highs level off around 87. Tomorrow night, 59. Upper 80s, Wednesday and Thursday, with a slight chance of thunderstorms, Thursday. With your Somerset 106 forecast, I'm staff meteorologist Megan Mulford. Currently, 68.
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Crazy from Gnarls Barkley. Welcome along. It is Andrew J. Glad to have you here. We will go to 1987 and something from Crowded House right around the corner.

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3: Mainly clear skies tonight with lows around 56. Winds out of the northeast at around 5 miles an hour. Ample sunshine expected tomorrow. Highs level off around 87. Tomorrow night, 59. Upper 80s, Wednesday and Thursday, with a slight chance of thunderstorms, Thursday. With your Somerset 106 forecast, I'm staff meteorologist Megan Mulford. Currently, it's 66 degrees.
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Bruno Mars from his The Romantic album. That is Risk It All. I'm Andrew Jenks. Great to have you here. Hang on. I've got Sia coming up.

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6: Mainly clear skies tonight with lows around 56. Winds out of the northeast at around 5 miles an hour. Ample sunshine expected tomorrow. Highs level off around 87. Tomorrow night, 59. Upper 80s, Wednesday and Thursday, with a slight chance of thunderstorms, Thursday. With your Somerset 106 forecast, I'm staff meteorologist Megan Mulford. Currently, it's 66 degrees.
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Ellie Goulding, Love Me Like You Do. I'm Andrew J. Glad to have you here. Hope you're having a great Monday night. Stand by. Maroon 5 coming your way next.

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1: Somerset 106 weather.
2: Mainly clear skies tonight with lows around 56. Winds out of the northeast at around 5 miles an hour. Ample sunshine expected tomorrow. Highs level off around 87. Tomorrow night, 59. Upper 80s Wednesday and Thursday with a slight chance of thunderstorms Thursday. With your Somerset 106 forecast, I'm staff meteorologist Megan Mulford. Right now, it's 64 degrees.
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I Knew It, I Knew You from Taylor Swift. And Todd here, hope you're doing all right, getting through all the hot days that we have out there. Another 104 or 5 degree day in much of the South. A lot of areas having some hot weather. And with that, folks in Indiana, still a lot of folks don't have power. After 2 weeks and the storm's already gone through, they are still, a lot of them are suffering. It's crazy. Rima, Selena Gomez coming up. Got Heart, got Ed Sheeran in just a bit, too.

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11: Mainly clear skies overnight with lows around 56. Winds out of the northeast at around 5 miles an hour. Bright sunshine and foggy early Tuesday, 87. Mainly clear skies Tuesday night, 59. Upper 80s, Wednesday and Thursday, with a slight chance for storms, Thursday. With your Somerset 106 forecast, I'm staff meteorologist Megan Mulford. Currently, it's 64 degrees.
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Bad Habits, Ed Sheeran, Heart and Alone. If you are thinking of maybe looking for Simon Cowell on America's Got Talent for a number of weeks, he's going to be out, I guess, when the is the show on right now? I guess they're probably taping it. He's got back surgery coming up. So, you know, he had that big wreck with a bike. I guess it was a number of a few years ago. I don't know whether he's totally healed from that, but nonetheless, yeah, he'll be out for a bit. We'll play Lumineers and Ho Hey next.

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2: Somerset 106 weather.
3: Clear skies overnight with a low of 56. Northeast winds at around 5 miles an hour. Clear skies again Tuesday. Daytime highs approaching 87. Tuesday night, lows dip down to about 59. Upper 80s, Wednesday and Thursday, with a slight chance of thunderstorms, Thursday. With your Somerset 106 forecast, I'm staff meteorologist Meg.
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2: Somerset 106 weather.
3: Clear skies overnight with a low of 56. Northeast winds at around 5 miles an hour. Clear skies again Tuesday. Daytime highs approaching 87. Tuesday night, lows dip down to about 59. Upper 80s, Wednesday and Thursday, with a slight chance of thunderstorms, Thursday.

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I don't want to miss a thing. Aerosmith and Portugal the Man and Feel It Still. Did you make it into work on Monday? Well, congrats. According to the management software company Flamingo, August 24th, the most popular day for people in America to call in sick at work. Even more the day after the Super Bowl. That makes sense. And anytime right around Christmas and Thanksgiving, I could probably see, but August 24th, yeah, apparently that's a big day for people to call in.

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10: Clear skies overnight with a low of 56. Northeast winds at around 5 miles an hour. Clear skies again Tuesday. Daytime highs approaching 87. Tuesday night, lows dip down to about 59. Upper 80s Wednesday and Thursday with a slight chance of thunderstorms Thursday. With your Somerset 106 forecast, I'm staff meteorologist Megan Mulford. Right now, 61.
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So Rock said it must have been love. Bengals 2 at Manning Monday. Well, despite this sweltering heat, 25,000 plus fans showed up to watch the University of Georgia women's soccer team beat James Madison 6-0 last Thursday, breaking the 46-year-old record for the most attended college soccer game ever. That's men or women's soccer.

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She's Ella Langley, Choose in Texas, and Corey Hart did sunglasses at night. Well, there's apparently a copyright lawsuit out there accusing Taylor Sheridan of stealing the idea for Yellowstone from a TV writer. Is it true? Is it a money grab? We don't know yet. We shall see as time goes on. See whether they go to trial or whether there's a big check written for somebody. Typically, when you settle, it's like, let's make this go away. Hard to figure out whether it's true or not. Sometimes you just don't need the bad PR.

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3: Somerset 106 weather.
4: Clear skies overnight with a low of 56. Northeast winds at around 5 miles an hour. Clear skies again Tuesday. Daytime highs approaching 87. Tuesday night, lows dip down to about 59. Upper 80s, Wednesday and Thursday, with a slight chance of thunderstorms, Thursday. With your Somerset 106 forecast, I'm staff meteorologist Megan Mulford. Currently, 63.
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1: Hey, where you going? 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Or you could just join us in person at the Denham Street Baptist Church. 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

Needing love. She is Leona Lewis, the Frey How to Save a Life, and Todd here. Dolly Parton in the news saying that she is exploring avatar performances for future concerts. She's got health issues, dizziness, and dehydration. So in the future, it's possible you may go to a Dolly Parton show and she's not really there. It's an avatar. Could she be performing someplace else? Or more than likely, it's pre-recorded and you're just seeing an apparition on stage. I mean, they've already been doing that with ABBA and Michael Jackson and some other folks who have gone down that route. So maybe Dolly will. We'll see what happens there.

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4: Clear skies overnight with a low of 56. Northeast winds at around 5 miles an hour. Clear skies again Tuesday. Daytime highs approaching 87. Tuesday night, lows dip down to about 59. Upper 80s, Wednesday and Thursday, with a slight chance of thunderstorms, Thursday. With your Somerset 106 forecast, I'm staff meteorologist Megan Mulford. Right now, 61.
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Ed Sheeran camera. Donna Lewis, I love you always forever. NVIDIA talking about there's a possibility you may be paying more for any of their products that involve a chip. They're letting some of their biggest customers know 15% price hike coming for their chips. So I'm sure that will eventually be passed down to you and me.

0: good till the last drop. 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

Olivia Dean, The Man I Need. It's Pandal Ballet, and this much is true. If you love snacks and you love Oreos, well, they have brought out three new flavors this week for, of course, a limited time. You're supposed to vote on the one you like best. That will return next year. The three flavors, you ready? Oreo Banana Pudding. I kind of like that. Oreo Deep Fried. I don't like that. Oreo Chicken and Waffles. Maybe. Although it's weird to think of chicken, a chicken flavor in an Oreo cookie, but you add the sweetness of the waffles, it just may work. Who knows?

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3: 56 overnight, under clear skies, northeasterly winds at around 5 miles an hour. Bright sunshine develops with fog in spots early Tuesday. Highs level off around 86. Mainly clear skies Tuesday night. Lows around 61. Upper 80s Wednesday and Thursday with a slight chance for storms Thursday. With your Somerset 106 forecast, I'm staff meteorologist Megan Mulford. Currently, it's 61 degrees.
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Alex Warren, Ordinary, and Steve Perry thank their Santana, too, who, by the way, has pretty good opening act on their current tour. You go see Santana. Before you see Santana, you have to fight through seeing the Doobie Brothers. What a bill that is, huh? Britney Spears' Toxic coming up.

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5: 56 overnight, under clear skies, northeasterly winds at around 5 miles an hour. Bright sunshine develops with fog and spots early Tuesday. Highs level off around 86. Mainly clear skies Tuesday night. Lows around 61. Upper 80s Wednesday and Thursday with a slight chance for storms Thursday. With your Somerset 106 forecast, I'm staff meteorologist Megan Mulford. Currently, it's 61 degrees.
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1: Lord Darren Royals, Eric Carmen, Make Me Lose Control. We mentioned not long ago that Oreo has some new flavors coming out. You're supposed to pick one, and that may return back as a permanent flavor. One of them is Oreo Chicken and Waffles. Well, apparently Chicken and Waffles certainly very popular. Must be experimental season. Chick-fil-A introducing a new chicken and waffle sandwich. I guess it's there this week if you want to go give it a shot.

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Post Malone circles and REO Speedwagon taking it on the run. By the way, Prince Harry no longer on the board of African Parks. A year after the charity acknowledged its rangers committed human rights abuses. Uh-oh. That's not what you want. Sam Smith, stay with me. We play next, so stay right there.

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2: Overnight, under clear skies, winds out of the northeast at around 5 miles an hour. Clear skies develop with fog in spots early Tuesday, highs around 85. Mainly clear Tuesday night, 61. Partly cloudy Wednesday, with highs in the upper 80s, slight chance of thunderstorms Thursday. With your Somerset 106 forecast, I'm staff meteorologist Megan Mulford. Currently, it's 61 degrees.
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Sixpence another reach your Kiss Me and Ed Sheeran, a little Castle on the Hill. I guess I haven't been following this too closely, but I am aware that there is a former Disney child star that alleges she was repeatedly sexually assaulted by a Disney employee while filming 2001's The Poof Point. Are you familiar with The Poof Point? I don't think I am. And she was 14 during the time she is suing. Her name is Raquel Lee Beaulieu. So that's out there, and I'm sure Disney not wanting that to get too far. I don't know if they're going to go and let that go to trial or just cut her a check and be done with it. We'll see how that works out. Gaudier, Eddie Money, and Adele, we've got coming up. Stay right there.

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8: 56 overnight under clear skies, winds out of the northeast at around 5 miles an hour. Clear skies develop with fog and spots early Tuesday, highs around 85. Mainly clear Tuesday night, 61. Partly cloudy Wednesday, with highs in the upper 80s. Slight chance of thunderstorms Thursday. With your Somerset 106 forecast, I'm staff meteorologist Megan Mulford. Right now, 59.
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Adele, Someone Like You, and Eddie Money, Take Me Home Tonight. Dr. Dre in the news, he says he embraces AI for creating music. According to The Good Doctor, only those who have trouble creating fear AI. Wouldn't that be the other way around? If you can't create at all, let AI do the work for you? I'm not sure I agree with Dr. Dre, but he's certainly got more skins in the game and certainly more money than I do, so what do I know? So, and I'm not even a doctor. He's a doctor, for goodness sake. You gotta believe your doctor, right?

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It's so easy to fall in love. Olivia Dean, Prince, and When Doves Cry, a little bit ago. Well, this coming Thursday night, there's a partial lunar eclipse coming to a sky near you. Earth's shadow covering 96% of the moon. Now, astronomers say the moon may take on a dramatic reddish-orange blood moon appearance as sunlight filters through Earth's atmosphere and onto the eclipsed lunar surface. So, of course, you have to get up super early to see all that, but it might be worth it if you're into all that.

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4: Skies with fog early today with a high of 85. Winds out of the northeast at around 5 miles an hour. Lows around 60 tonight. Tomorrow, high of 88. Daytime highs approaching 89 Thursday with a slight chance of thunderstorms. 88 mainly sunny skies Friday. With your Somerset 106 forecast, I'm staff meteorologist Megan Mulford. Currently, it's 59 degrees.
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1: This is Officer Theodore Wax with the Somerset Police Department. Texting while driving is extremely dangerous and it's illegal. However, we've all seen drivers doing it. You pass a driver and their eyes are looking down, completely unaware of their surroundings. Don't be one of those people. Drive with your eyes on the road. Whatever that text, call, or email is, it can wait until you stop. Keep your hands on the wheel and your mind and eyes on the road.
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Steady swims and lose control, and the Go-Go's and vacation. Well, it's happening. Who would have thunk that National Treasure 3 is going to get made? Apparently, it's been in the works for a while, and now the light is green. And yep, guess who's back? Nicolas Cage is going to be coming back as treasure hunter Benjamin Gates. I saw the first movie. The second, I think, was pretty good. I never thought there'd be a 3, but here we go.

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5: Somerset 106 weather.
6: Clear skies with fog early today with a high of 85. Winds out of the northeast at around 5 miles an hour. Lows around 60 tonight. Tomorrow, high of 88. Daytime highs approaching 89 Thursday with a slight chance of thunderstorms. 88, mainly sunny skies, Friday. With your Somerset 106 forecast, I'm staff meteorologist Megan Mulford. Currently, it's 59 degrees.
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Hunter X on the radio. That's Golden. And Todd here. Well, some of us go a little crazy on online shopping. You drive down any street, likely see multiple houses with packages outside. While grabbing your parcels the moment they arrive is ideal, generally not possible. So a survey from home security company Vivint, is it Vivint or Vivint? Probably Vivint, found that nearly 30% of people in the U.S. reported they've been the victim of package theft. Most popular day for the porch pirates to strike would be Mondays. 34% of people reporting that's when their items were stolen. Survey found that by a large margin, packages were most commonly stolen in the afternoon.

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Lady Gaga, The Poker Face, and Berlin, and Take My Breath Away. Wacky but true story. A memo issued to members of a police force in the Philippines reminded officers, don't do anything that might create a negative impression among the public. One of them was taking selfies. So if you were in the police in the Philippines, they discourage you taking selfies. You know what else they discourage? Picking your noses while on duty. I'm going to go further. I'm just going to say it's probably not good you pick your nose even if you're off duty, to be honest.

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7: Clear skies with fog early today with a high of 85. Winds out of the northeast at around 5 miles an hour. Lows around 60 tonight. Tomorrow, high of 88. Daytime highs approaching 89 Thursday with a slight chance of thunderstorms. 88, mainly sunny skies, Friday. With your Somerset 106 forecast, I'm staff meteorologist Megan Mulford. Currently, it's 59 degrees.
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1: Five minutes after 6 o'clock, welcome to the Tuesday edition of the Morning Mix. You got yours truly, Greg Moore, and with you, top of the morning.

0: The Cranberries, Dreams, right here on the Morning Mix. Well, get this. Not many people are great at world geography, but you'd think most of us would do okay with major landmarks that are, you know, right here in America. Well, a new survey asked people where different landmarks are, like the Grand Canyon. Just tell me, think in your head right now, what state is the Grand Canyon mainly in? Well, only 38% of Americans know what state it's in. 19% said it was in Colorado, which is the most common wrong answer. The correct answer is Arizona. Here's one more. Only 1 in 3 people knew where Niagara Falls is, even though New York and Canada were both acceptable answers. 22%, like more than 1 in 5 people thought Niagara Falls was in Iceland. Yeah, I guess we're going to have to do our geography updates a little more here. Maybe we can change that curve onto an upswing, if you know what I'm saying. More of your favorite music coming up.
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2: If you had $1.8 billion to give Congress, what would you tell them to do with it? Ned Pillersdorf says he'd use that money to defend Medicaid, Medicare, Social Security, and food stamps. 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Not 88-year-old Hal Rogers. He voted to give that $1.8 billion to thugs who attacked and desecrated the Capitol on January 6th. And he voted to cut Medicaid funding and SNAP benefits. 26,000 5th District neighbors could lose their medical insurance, and up to 15 local hospitals could close if Rogers has his way. That's why we need Ned.
3: I'm Ned Pillersdorf, and I approve this message because I'm running for Congress to fight for you like I did in the Eric Kahn scandal. 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
4: Paid for by Ned for Congress.
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9: Clear skies with fog early today with a high of 85. Winds out of the northeast at around 5 miles an hour. Lows around 60 tonight. Tomorrow, high of 88. Daytime highs approaching 89 Thursday with a slight chance of thunderstorms. 88 mainly sunny skies Friday. With your Somerset 106 forecast, I'm staff meteorologist Megan Mulford. Currently, it's 59 degrees.
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Sabrina Carpenter Espresso right here on The Morning Mix. 6:31 is the time. Well, what do you think, as far as married men who have complaints about their wives, what do you think are the things that men dislike the most about their wives? Well, according to a new survey, number one thing is anger and irritability. After that, it's being too fussy, talking too much. Being too fussy, talking too much sounds pretty much the same as anger and irritability. I think those go hand in hand. And spending too much money and being selfish. Those tend to be the things that married men dislike the most about their wives. Now, I'm not seeing a survey from the other way around here yet, but trust me, if I find that, we'll get to the bottom of that situation also.

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1: Hi, I'm Peter Sagal. When we were growing up, my two brothers and I just loved our Uncle Ted. He was like a really cool big brother who always brought around the best toys and took us to the best places and with whom we always had the most fun. It was odd, though, when we got older, to realize he wasn't nearly as outgoing and adventurous with other adults. I found out much later that this might have had something to do with the ostomy bag he wore ever since he was diagnosed with Crohn's disease as a teenager and had part of his lower intestine removed. Theodore Skolnick, my Uncle Ted, died last year at the age of 80, never having once mentioned his illness to me or my brothers. 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
4: Somerset 106 weather.
5: Clear skies with fog early today with a high of 85. Winds out of the northeast at around 5 miles an hour. Lows around 60 tonight. Tomorrow, high of 88. Daytime highs approaching 89 Thursday with a slight chance of thunderstorms. 88 mainly sunny skies Friday. With your Somerset 106 forecast, I'm staff meteorologist Megan Mulford. Currently, it's 59 degrees.
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Houston know? How will she ever know? Is there any chance? She sure doesn't have any idea how she's going to know, because she just keeps wondering about it over and over and over. Now, I want to know if you're ever running early for work. Well, if you are running early for work today, great, but it did not make this list. A new poll looked at the events we're most likely to show up early for. Number one is not your current job. In fact, it's your next one. The number one thing people want to show up early for, a job interview. 87% would try to get there at least a little early. Coming in at number two, concerts, 80%. It ranked first for arriving very early. Around a third of us like getting there with plenty of time to spare. Number three, sporting events at 76%. A lot of those people are probably tailgating. Number four, movies. 76% said they like to get a little early for that one. Number five, weddings, 71%. You don't want to be walking in when the bride does. 61% said they'd arrive early to church. 57% arrive early for a date. Video calls, 57%. 55% like getting to restaurants a little early. The one thing we don't like being early for, parties. A third would get there early. 34% said right on time, and 31% said fashionably late. Now let me talk about this movie situation. 76%, 3 out of 4 people said they like to get to movies a little early. Well, now I realize that the system I have here is going to vary a little from theater to theater, but I can tell you here in town, if I'm going to the theater to see a movie, I walk through the front door of the theater 5 minutes after showtime. That way, and again, this is going to vary with your theaters, depending on how big they are, how many people there, but here locally, I get there, I walk through the door 5 minutes after showtime. That way, when I go through, buy my ticket, get my drinks, snacks, put some salt on the popcorn, grab me some napkins. By the time I make it into the theater, I'm usually right in the middle of the very last trailer they show. I sit down and the movie starts. No 15 minutes of sitting there watching trailers, watching advertisements. No. I roll in seconds before the actual movie starts. That's just my system. I know I'm a freak.

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5: Somerset 106 weather.
6: Clear skies with fog early today with a high of 85. Winds out of the northeast at around 5 miles an hour. Lows around 60 tonight. Tomorrow, high of 88. Daytime highs approaching 89 Thursday with a slight chance of thunderstorms. 88, mainly sunny skies, Friday. With your Somerset 106 forecast, I'm staff meteorologist Megan Mulford. Right now, it's 57 degrees.
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3: A second person has been recovered from Lake Cumberland following two separate drownings over the weekend. The body of 42-year-old Andy Schmidt was recovered on Sunday morning near Wolf Creek after he went underwater while swimming and never resurfaced. Then, just hours later, the body of 66-year-old Ricky Turner was pulled from the water near Pittman Creek after he jumped off of a boat and never resurfaced. A Shelby County teacher is accused of collecting and distributing child sex abuse content online. 41-year-old James Powell was arrested yesterday on 40 felony counts. Police executed search warrants at Powell's home and at Martha Lane Collins High School in Shelbyville, seizing multiple electronic devices. Charges against Powell include that some of the victims depicted in the material are under the age of 12. Officials with Shelby County Schools say there is no evidence to suggest that any of the content involved local students so far. Another Northern Kentucky city will no longer use flock cameras. Independence Mayor Chris Reinersman says that following a public meeting last week on the topic of flock cameras, the city will begin removing all flock cameras immediately. Residents have voiced concerns over privacy in relation to the cameras. Independence now joins Fort Mitchell and Newport, who have also recently ended their flock programs. The longtime leader of the Kentucky High School Athletic Association is ready to move on. KHSAA Commissioner Julian Tackett announced his retirement plans yesterday. Tackett has been with the association for more than 40 years and has served as commissioner since 2010. He says he will be stepping down from his position later this year. And gas prices are dropping slightly across Kentucky this week. That's according to AAA, which says the current average cost per gallon is at $3.66 in the state, which is a few cents cheaper than last week's prices. Nationally, the average cost per gallon is at $4.09.
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0: at around 5 miles an hour. Lows around 60 tonight. Tomorrow, high of 88. Daytime highs approaching 89 Thursday with a slight chance of thunderstorms. 88, mainly sunny skies, Friday. With your Somerset 106 forecast, I'm staff meteorologist Megan Mulford. Right now, it's 59 degrees.
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2: 5 minutes after 7 o'clock. Thanks for being with us on the Morning Mix. You got yours truly, Greg Moore, with you till about 10 o'clock or so today. Currently, get this, 58 degrees under partly cloudy skies. Time and temperature courtesy of Davis HVAC experts. 58 degrees. Not going to hear me complaining. Only going to get up to about 83 today. That feels weird saying only 83. But when you consider it was hitting mid-90s there for a minute, yeah, that feels pretty good to me. Got to remind everybody, coming up at 7:45, we're going to be doing the birthday shout-outs. If you or someone you know is having a birthday today only, you can call or text our text line at 679-9959. That's 606-679-WYKY. Be sure to leave a first and last name and the date of the birthday. I need you to put 825 on there with that first and last name. Don't just say today. And try and get them in by about 7:40. That gives us plenty of time to get them on the air at 7:45. Of course, all kinds of your regular stuff coming up today. Birthday shout out, 7:45, right after the 8 o'clock news break. We're going to be doing the Morning Mix question of the day. In other words, yet another action-packed installment of the Morning Mix. We're going to kick off this hour with a little bit of some Club Nouveau, Lean on Me, and Why Not? We all need somebody like that.

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0: Kelly Clarkson, Stronger, right here on the Morning Mix. Hey, thanks for being with us on the National Banana Split Day edition of the Morning Mix. Yep, National Banana Split Day is dedicated to the popular ice cream treat. Now, the foundation of a banana split consists, of course, of a banana cut in half lengthways, put in a long dish. The dish is also known as a banana boat. Now, most banana splits then have three scoops of ice cream placed between the banana, one each of vanilla, chocolate, and strawberry. The vanilla is usually topped with candied pineapple, the chocolate with chocolate fudge, and the strawberry scoop with strawberry sauce. Now, finally, whipped cream, crushed nuts, and a maraschino cherry top the confection. Now, by most accounts, the banana split was invented by 23-year-old apprentice pharmacist David Strickler in Latrobe, Pennsylvania, way back in 1904. The price was originally 10 cents per sundae, and they became popular with students at nearby St. Vincent College before spreading all over the country. Now, Strickler ended up buying the pharmacy and ran it until 1966 when he sold it. He died in 1971, but the pharmacy operated under other owners until closing down finally in 2000. Now, each year, the Great Banana Split Celebration now takes place in Latrobe. And in 2004, the National Ice Cream Retailers Association presented Latrobe's mayor with a certificate validating that the banana split was first created in their city. So, National Banana Split Day, see if you can make that happen.
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7: Skies with fog early today with a high of 85. Winds out of the northeast at around 5 miles an hour. Lows around 60 tonight. Tomorrow, high of 88. Daytime highs approaching 89 Thursday with a slight chance of thunderstorms. 88 mainly sunny skies Friday. With your Somerset 106 forecast, I'm staff meteorologist Megan Mulford. Right now, it's 59 degrees.
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Great White, Once Bitten, Twice Shy, right here on The Morning Mix. Now, I got some more music by request for you. In fact, I got several requests sort of standing in line here. But, well, my man Hunter Countryman once again today gets the old tip of the hat for requesting a song nobody's ever asked me to play before. And he's got a good one for us today. Hunter wants to hear The Strokes, Someday. And I got to tell you, Hunter, I hadn't thought about this one in a hot minute. But it is definitely one of those feel-good little ditties. So great choice. Tip of the hat, Hunter.

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1: Unfortunately, political violence is now part of our culture and reared its ugly head on January 6th when hundreds of Capitol Police officers were violently assaulted by rioters determined to prevent the peaceful transfer of power. 88-year-old Congressman Hal Rogers was the only Kentucky congressman to vote not to certify that election. And to make matters worse, Rogers actually voted during a committee vote to pay the rioters $1.8 billion. In other words, he wants to pay money to criminals who beat up cops. The next time there is an election they don't agree with, we can expect more violence because the rioters will logically conclude Hal Rogers thinks they should get paid for assaulting police officers. Rewarding rioters who assault the police officers is not an East Kentucky value, which is why I, Ned Pillersdorf, have approved this message.
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6: Somerset 106 weather.
7: Clear skies with fog early today with a high of 85. Winds out of the northeast at around 5 miles an hour. Lows around 60 tonight. Tomorrow, high of 88. Daytime highs approaching 89 Thursday with a slight chance of thunderstorms. 88, mainly sunny skies, Friday. With your Somerset 106 forecast, I'm staff meteorologist Megan Mulford. Right now, it's 59 degrees.
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8: .736 is the time. That means we're about 9 minutes away from the birthday shout-outs. In other words, last call for birthdays. If you or someone you know is having a birthday today only, you can call or text our text line at 679-9959. That's 606-679-WYKY. Be sure to leave a first and last name and the date of the birthday. I need you to put 825 on there with that first and last name. Don't just say today. And you better get them in quick, because birthday shout-outs are coming up two songs away.

0: Men Without Hats, Safety Dance, right here on The Morning Mix. Let's do some birthday shout-outs. And, of course, you know I'm talking about the U-Bank Pizza birthday shout-outs, where every Monday through Friday we wish the good folks of our area a happy birthday, write them down on pieces of paper, drop them in the giant vat of names, and every Friday at this time I pull out one lucky winner who gets a large one-topping pizza and an order of cheese sticks from our good friends at U-Bank Pizza. Home of the double-decker, with two locations, north on Highway 27 in Eubank and just south of the Somerset Mall at the intersection of the 914 bypass and Highway 27. A happy birthday today to Sarah Smith, Mary Van Oy, Casey Stewart, Joyce Lucas, Wendy Wilburn, and a very happy birthday today to Presley Minton. So, Sarah Smith, Mary Van Oy, Casey Stewart, Joyce Lucas, Wendy Wilburn, and Presley Minton all having birthdays today, all in the vat of names, and eligible for that drawing coming up on Friday. Don't forget, right after the 8 o'clock news break, we're going to be doing the Morning Mix question of the day. Your chance to win big every Monday through Friday, right here on the Morning Mix.
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9: Somerset 106. skies with fog early today with a high of 85. Winds out of the northeast at around 5 miles an hour. Lows around 60 tonight. Tomorrow, high of 88. Daytime highs approaching 89 Thursday with a slight chance of thunderstorms. 88, mainly sunny skies, Friday. With your Somerset 106 forecast, I'm staff meteorologist Megan Mulford. Right now, it's 59 degrees.
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3: A second person has been recovered from Lake Cumberland following two separate drownings over the weekend. The body of 42-year-old Andy Schmidt was recovered on Sunday morning near Wolf Creek after he went underwater while swimming and never resurfaced. Then, just hours later, the body of 66-year-old Ricky Turner was pulled from the water near Pittman Creek after he jumped off of a boat and never resurfaced. A Shelby County teacher is accused of collecting and distributing child sex abuse content online. 41-year-old James Powell was arrested yesterday on 40 felony counts. Police executed search warrants at Powell's home and at Martha Lane Collins High School in Shelbyville, seizing multiple electronic devices. Charges against Powell include that some of the victims depicted in the material are under the age of 12. Officials with Shelby County Schools say there is no evidence to suggest that any of the content involved local students so far. Another Northern Kentucky city will no longer use flock cameras. Independence Mayor Chris Reinersman says that following a public meeting last week on the topic of flock cameras, the city will begin removing all flock cameras immediately. Residents have voiced concerns over privacy in relation to the cameras. Independence now joins Fort Mitchell and Newport, who have also recently ended their flock programs. The longtime leader of the Kentucky High School Athletic Association is ready to move on. KHSAA Commissioner Julian Tackett announced his retirement plans yesterday. Tackett has been with the association for more than 40 years and has served as commissioner since 2010. He says he will be stepping down from his position later this year. And gas prices are dropping slightly across Kentucky this week. That's according to AAA, which says the current average cost per gallon is at $3.66 in the state, which is a few cents cheaper than last week's prices. Nationally, the average cost per gallon is at $4.09.
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2: Ample sunshine expected today, with daytime highs approaching 85. Northeasterly winds at around 5 miles an hour. Tonight, lows around 60. Highs around 88 tomorrow. Slight chance for storms Thursday. Daytime highs approaching 89. 88, lots of sunshine Friday. With your Somerset 106 forecast, I'm staff meteorologist Megan Mulford. Currently, it's 59 degrees.
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4: 6 minutes after 8 o'clock. Thanks so much for being with us on the Morning Mix this morning. Currently, 60 degrees under sunny skies. 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Well, you know what we like to do. At this time of the day, every Monday through Friday, you got her. It's time for that pot of gold at the end of the rainbow. Our contribution to society that we like to call the Morning Mix, a question of the day. If you've already won the question of the day in this month, you are not eligible to call. But everybody else can call me up right now at 679-9959. That's 606-679-WYKY. When you call, if you get the answering machine, just hang up and try again. Please do not bother leaving your answer as a voicemail. It will not count. You must talk to me personally to win the Morning Mix question of the day. We are giving away a prize from Somerset Asian Market this morning. That's the Somerset Asian Market, located in the Tradewind Center, stoplight number 6 on Highway 27. We are once again giving away one bottle of Tarani coffee syrup. This is a big bottle like they use at the coffee shops. Somerset Asian, that's in your choice of flavors. 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And all you got to do to win her is answer this super searchable Morning Mix question du jour. Question. And there might even be some of you who are going to know this right off the top of your head, John Alexander. Question. Who played Willie Scott in the movie Indiana Jones and the Temple of Doom? Who played Willie Scott in the movie Indiana Jones and the Temple of Doom? Call me up, 679-9959, with the right answer to that one. You're going to get yourself a bottle of Tarani coffee syrup from Somerset Asian Market. Give me a ring.

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5: 14 minutes after 8 o'clock, we're smack dab in the middle of doing the Morning Mix question of the day. We're giving away one bottle of Tarani coffee syrup from Somerset Asian Market, and our question is, who played Willie Scott in the movie Indiana Jones and the Temple of Doom? Let's get to the phone and see if we can't give away this prize this morning. Somerset 106, who played Willie Scott in the movie Indiana Jones and the Temple of Doom?
6: Kate Capshaw.
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6: Somerset 106 weather.
7: Ample sunshine expected today, with daytime highs approaching 85. Northeasterly winds at around 5 miles an hour. Tonight, lows around 60. Highs around 88 tomorrow. Slight chance for storms Thursday. Daytime highs approaching 89. 88, lots of sunshine Friday. With your Somerset 106 forecast, I'm staff meteorologist Megan Mulford. Right now, 61.
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8: Just now ticking over to 8:30 in the a.m. That means we got an hour and a half left to morning mixing. And, well, I am about to pull something out of left field here. It's about to get a bit weird on the morning mix. And now you can thank Tony for this morning. Tony, I always appreciate the deep cut requesters, the requesters that love to request a song that we've never played before. I mean, it totally makes, you know, it apparent that this is live, local radio. Other stations in this area couldn't do that if they wanted to. And so I like to take advantage of the fact that we can actually mix it up and bring you some new stuff now and then. Well, Tony today, every once in a while, one of my deep cut requesters will say something. How about just something from your personal library? Well, I know what that means. When these people say that, they want to hear something they have never heard before, which is not super easy when you're trying to appease a deep cut requester. So today we're going to go a little out of left field. I don't know if you're familiar with one Mr. Ray Jessel. Well, he's this old dude, kind of looks like Albert Einstein, plays piano, writes funny songs, but they are super witty. I mean, the lyrics are so witty and intelligent. Ray Jessel is a genius, much like the Albert Einstein that he looks like. Well, Ray has a song called I'm a Genius, and he sings it as if he was Albert Einstein. Well, Tony, you wanted something from my personal library today. I'm bringing one out of left field. I hope everybody has fun listening to this one. Ray Jessel, I'm a Genius. Here you go, Tony.
9: So tonight, here is a number from the album Einstein Sings. And you thought I was just a mathematician. I'm the greatest in the field of physics, theoretical. My name is Albert Einstein, but you can call me Al. I've heard some people natter. There's others just as smart as me. Like all things, it's a matter of relativity. A brighter brain than mine, that's a non-starter. A few perhaps are cuter, but none smarter. Proof, you insist. Okay, let's play a small game. Let's make a list of who's even in the ball game. Shakespeare, Mozart, maybe. Shakespeare was good, Mozart was good, but me, I'm a genius.

century and the rest. But like Bach and like Handel, they can't hold a candle to me. I'm the best. Ben Franklin was fair, and so was Flaubert, and Voltaire wasn't terrible. Rambo sure could rhyme, Rousseau was sublime, but I'm incomparable. There's Haydn and Dryden, Cervantes the Brontes, but calls them the brainiest bar. They're all smart, they're all bright, they're okay, they're all right. But there's only one genius, moi. Moi, moi, moi, moi. Two cheers for Rembrandt and Immanuel Kant. But me, I'm a genius. Alexander's a great, next to me is third rate, just like Paganini's. There's Igor Stravinsky, Nijinsky and Minsky, and Homer, of course, rates an odd. There's Newton and Nietzsche, and Pavlov is peachy, but me, ha-ha, I'm a god. Monet, Rabelais, throw in Escoffier, his souffle was quite edible. And Dr. Heimlich, that maneuver was slick. But ich bin incredible. Euripides, Thucydides did not write stupidities. You sure couldn't give them a C. They're not dim, they're not dumb. They're much smarter than some. But genius? Fiddle-dee-dee. Some say Puccinius. Some say

0: Nah, there's just one genius, me, who said MC squared equals E. That's me.
1: Ray Jessel, I'm a genius, from my personal library this morning. There you go, Tony. Hope you like that one. Now, I want to tell you people out there, for you connoisseurs who really liked what you just heard, you really liked the wit of the songwriting, I want you to check out Ray Jessel's song, Naughty or Nice. That's my favorite, but I can't really play it on the morning mix. Check out Ray Jessel, Naughty or Nice, if you liked I'm a Genius. I promise you will not be disappointed.
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3: The tradition of wearing the wedding ring on the fourth finger of the left hand started with the ancient Egyptians. They believed a vein ran from that finger directly to the heart. And does it? 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
13: 8:54 is the time here in about 6 minutes. We're going to bring you the final hour of the morning mix. Got some Gnarls Barkley coming up, but first here's some Joan Jett and the Blackhearts.

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9: Ample sunshine expected today with daytime highs approaching 85. Northeasterly winds at around 5 miles an hour. Tonight, lows around 60. Highs around 88 tomorrow. Slight chance for storms. Thursday, daytime highs approaching 89. 88, lots of sunshine, Friday. With your Somerset 106 forecast, I'm staff meteorologist Megan Mulford. Right now, 64.
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11: We got a little less than 1 hour left of Morning Mix in, and I got to tell you, I just read something I think's crazy. 39% of women, just shy of 40%, 4 out of 10 women, 2 out of 5 women admit they have borrowed their man's underwear to wear themselves. Weird.

When in Rome, the promise, right here on the Morning Mix. 9:18 is the time. Well, being afraid of the dark is a common thing for kids, but it turns out a lot of Americans have not outgrown that fear. According to a new survey, 29% of adults, almost a third of us, admit they're still afraid of the dark. And get this, men are slightly more likely than women to still have this fear. One-third of men versus one-fourth of women. Now, the poll finds that a quarter, 24% of people, sleep with a nightlight to help them be less afraid of the dark, and 11% also sleep with a stuffed animal or other comfort item. Another 10% just sleep with the lights completely on. And of those people, that is twice as many men as women, 15% of men compared to 7% of women. So yeah, about a third of adults are still afraid of the dark, and way more men are than women. I guess that's because the typical woman, if she gets afraid of the dark, has a guy to get up and go check out what's going on. We know that if there's a bump in the night, we're the ones that are going to have to contend with it. Could it be that? Here's some Depeche Mode for you. People are people, right here on the Morning Mix.

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1: Somerset 106 weather.
7: Ample sunshine expected today with daytime highs approaching 85. Northeasterly winds at around 5 miles an hour. Tonight, lows around 60. Highs around 88 tomorrow. Slight chance for storms Thursday. Daytime highs approaching 89. 88, lots of sunshine Friday. With your Somerset 106 forecast, I'm staff meteorologist Megan Mulford. Currently, it's 66 degrees.
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5: Somerset 106 weather.
6: Ample sunshine expected today with daytime highs approaching 85. Northeasterly winds at around 5 miles an hour. Tonight, lows around 60. Highs around 88 tomorrow. Slight chance for storms Thursday. Daytime highs approaching 89. 88, lots of sunshine Friday. With your Somerset 106 forecast, I'm staff meteorologist Megan Mulford. Currently, it's 66 degrees.
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Alana Miles, Black Velvet, right here on the Morning Mix. We got about 20 minutes left of Morning Mixing. And get this, I didn't see this one coming. A new poll found half of Americans are actually trying to disconnect from the digital world whenever they can and live more analog lifestyles. Now, here's some of the ways they're doing that. The number one, using an actual notebook for notes. I mean, apps are great, but pens and paper do still exist, just for the record. Another one, reading actual books. E-readers just aren't the same. Using a paper calendar. I mean, you're probably not ditching your iCalendar, but it's nice to have one hanging around somewhere. Another one people are really getting back into, playing physical games like board games and puzzles instead of video games. Using an actual alarm clock, not just the one on your phones. Here's a lost art, writing letters. When was the last time you got an actual handwritten letter in the mail? Well, if you're under 30, probably never. Using an old school planner, you know, the notebook style ones. Wearing a normal watch, not a smart watch, but one that you need to be a little smarter to use. Analog music, like listening to records, CDs, the radio even, and actual cameras. I mean, phone cameras are really good now, but real ones still have their appeal. But yeah, the number one way people are trying to disconnect from the digital world, using an actual notebook for notes, where you have to write it down with your hand.

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6: Ample sunshine expected today, with daytime highs approaching 85. Northeasterly winds at around 5 miles an hour. Tonight, lows around 60. Highs around 88 tomorrow. Slight chance for storms Thursday. Daytime highs approaching 89. 88, lots of sunshine Friday. With your Somerset 106 forecast, I'm staff meteorologist Megan Mulford. Right now, 68.
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7: All righty, my little jackalopes, that's about to wrap it up for me for the day, but fear not, you know we'll be back in here again tomorrow, bright and early, 6 to 10 in the a.m. for more Morning Mixin'. Until then, folks, this is yours truly, Greg Moore, signing off. Have a fantastic day, and remember, there are people out there who truly believe that you are spectacular. Be one of them. 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
4: Ample sunshine expected today, with daytime highs approaching 85. Northeasterly winds at around 5 miles an hour. Tonight, lows around 60. Highs around 88 tomorrow. Slight chance for storms Thursday. Daytime highs approaching 89. 88, lots of sunshine Friday. With your Somerset 106 forecast, I'm staff meteorologist Megan Mulford. Right now, 68.
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That's Miley. It's Wrecking Ball. Well, thanks so much for having us tuned in. Certainly appreciate it as we help fire up that final Tuesday of August around here with a little help from Avicii. This is Wake Me Up.

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That is Back to Friends. Well, thanks so much for having us tuned in. And this is certainly sad. I don't know if you remember Shelley Fabares or not. Did I say her last name right? Probably not. She was co-star of Coach and the Donna Reed Show back in the day. Well, Shelley passed away the other day at the age of 82. But during her career, she also had a number one hit song with Johnny Angel way back in 1962 and also appeared in three movies with the King, Elvis Presley.

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7: Ample sunshine expected today with daytime highs approaching 85. Northeasterly winds at around 5 miles an hour. Tonight, lows around 60. Highs around 88 tomorrow. Slight chance for storms Thursday. Daytime highs approaching 89. 88, lots of sunshine Friday. With your Somerset 106 forecast, I'm staff meteorologist Megan Mulford. Right now, 73.
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That's Ed Sheeran with Bad Habits. All right, well, check this story out. Some hacktivist group, yeah, not activist, but hacktivist group called CyberLeak has apparently been releasing unauthorized Grand Theft Auto 6 footage all week long. Yeah, they say it's in protest against what they call monetization schemes. You know what? Here's the thing, though. If you're going to be releasing unauthorized footage of a new video game, you're not really a hacktivist group. You're kind of a promotion group. I mean, this is great promotion for the new video game, right? In fact, I wouldn't be surprised if this so-called hacktivist group was actually a group that got put together by the Grand Theft Auto people to help promote the game.

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Alex Warren with Ordinary. All right, well, have you heard this? This is just so ridiculous. Pat McAfee is heading to ESPN. Yeah, they just announced Pat is going to be joining Monday Night Countdown this fall, but here's the ridiculous part. He apparently signed a new deal that's going to pay him $60 million per year. Yikes.

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4: Ample sunshine expected today with daytime highs approaching 85. Northeasterly winds at around 5 miles an hour. Tonight, lows around 60. Highs around 88 tomorrow. Slight chance for storms Thursday. Daytime highs approaching 89. 88, lots of sunshine Friday. With your Somerset 106 forecast, I'm staff meteorologist Megan Mulford. Right now, 73.
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Lisa Loeb and Nine Stories. It's Day I Missed You. Well, congrats to that movie, The Odyssey. Did you hear about this? It has now surpassed Deadpool and Wolverine to become the highest grossing R-rated movie in the history of flicks. Well, thanks for letting us tag along with you today. And here's some stuff from Nelly Furtado. It's Say It Right.

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Well, thanks so much for having us tuned in. And I don't know if you remember actor Michael Wright or not, but he was best known for his roles in Sugar Hill, The Five Heartbeats, and V. Yeah, Michael passed away the other day at the age of 70.

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6: Somerset 106 weather.
7: Ample sunshine expected today with daytime highs approaching 85. Northeasterly winds at around 5 miles an hour. Tonight, lows around 60. Highs around 88 tomorrow. Slight chance for storms. Thursday, daytime highs approaching 89. 88, lots of sunshine Friday. With your Somerset 106 forecast, I'm staff meteorologist Megan Mulford. Right now, it's 77 degrees.
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It's Olivia Dean, and so easy. All right, some more layoffs are happening at Starbucks. They've apparently laid off 120 workers who apparently, get this, declined to relocate to the company's new office in Nashville, so they just fired them.

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4: 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Get the forecast and high and low temperatures for today and tomorrow. 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

Lady Gaga, Bruno Mars, it's Die With a Smile. All right, well, have you heard about this new study they did? I mean, obviously, further studies are going to need to be done, but this study showed that when you eat your breakfast, kind of has something to do with your potential death risk. Yeah, they compared people eating between 7 and 8 o'clock in the morning. A first meal between 8 and 10 was apparently associated with a 10% higher risk of death from any cause. And then that difference, get this, rose to 19% if you ate between 10 and noon, and all the way to 29% if you didn't eat breakfast until after 12 o'clock.

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3: A man who is accused of killing a woman in Somerset is denying criminal charges. Attorneys for 20-year-old McCoy Cheney entered not guilty pleas on murder and other charges during a court hearing yesterday. Cheney and three juvenile suspects are accused of robbing and fatally shooting 70-year-old Sherry Mitko in her home on August 12th. Cheney's next court appearance is scheduled for September 2nd. A bus driver and 13 students are hurt following a school bus crash in Bullitt County. The wreck involved a bus from Lebanon Junction Elementary School and happened near Wilson Creek Road in Old Boston yesterday afternoon. Officials say the bus driver and eight students were taken to the hospital by ambulance after the vehicle overturned, and five other kids were taken in for medical care by their parents. No details on the severity of the injuries have been released so far. The cause of the crash is under investigation. Two people are recovering after being exposed to carbon monoxide at a grocery store in Lexington yesterday. Firefighters were called to the Save-A-Lot on Versailles Road shortly after 3 p.m. Officials say the two became ill after using a gasoline-powered pressure washer inside the store without proper ventilation and were taken to a local hospital. Emergency crews cleared the scene and the store was able to reopen. And Kentucky's AgTag program is generating major support for agriculture programs in the Commonwealth. State officials say over $940,000 was brought in through the initiative this year. The money comes from Kentuckians who purchase or renew farm vehicle or special Friends of Agriculture license plates. Funds are split between state 4-H and FFA programs and the Kentucky Department of Agriculture. Each group is getting over $300,000 this year.
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2: Sunny skies this afternoon with a high of 85. Northeasterly winds at around 5 miles an hour. 60 tonight, mainly clear skies. Mainly clear skies tomorrow. Daytime highs approaching 88. High of 89 Thursday with a slight chance for storms. 89 Friday. With your Somerset 106 forecast, I'm staff meteorologist Megan Mulford. Right now, 79.
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1: 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And don't forget dessert.
2: If you had $1.8 billion to give Congress, what would you tell them to do with it? Ned Pillersdorf says he'd use that money to defend Medicaid, Medicare, Social Security, and food stamps. 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Not 88-year-old Hal Rogers. He voted to give that $1.8 billion to thugs who attacked and desecrated the Capitol on January 6th. And he voted to cut Medicaid funding and SNAP benefits. 26,000 5th District neighbors could lose their medical insurance, and up to 15 local hospitals could close if Rogers has his way. That's why we need Ned.
3: I'm Ned Pillersdorf, and I approve this message because I'm running for Congress to fight for you like I did in the Eric Kahn scandal. If you agree we shouldn't reward thugs who attacked our Capitol, vote for me this November.
4: Paid for by Ned for Congress.
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That's golden. All right, well, if you or somebody you know is into classical music, you might want to check out 88-year-old Anthony Hopkins' first ever album. It's apparently filled with classical works, and he just released it the other day. But I guess he's been composing music since his early 20s. Yeah, it's called Life is a Dream.

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7: Somerset 106 weather.
8: Sunny skies this afternoon with a high of 85. Northeasterly winds at around 5 miles an hour. 60 tonight, mainly clear skies. Mainly clear skies tomorrow. Daytime highs approaching 88. High of 89 Thursday with a slight chance for storms. 89 Friday. With your Somerset 106 forecast, I'm staff meteorologist Megan Mulford. Right now, 79.
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That's the weekend and blinding lights. All right, well, the Walmart store chain around the country apparently going to be trying to lower some prices. Yeah, they're going to use, they say, the $2.9 billion they got in tariff refunds to try and lower prices throughout their stores around the United States.

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It's Pharrell with Happy. All right, well, do you ever play the game Uno? I remember playing that a lot when I was younger. I haven't played it now for years, though, but apparently the Uno Championships are a real thing. They're coming up in Los Angeles on November 11th. Yeah, I guess 7 contestants going to be competing. Forget this, a big fat check for $50,000.

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4: Sunny skies this afternoon with a high of 85. Northeasterly winds at around 5 miles an hour. 60 tonight, mainly clear skies. Mainly clear skies tomorrow. Daytime highs approaching 88. High of 89 Thursday with a slight chance for storms. 89 Friday. With your Somerset 106 forecast, I'm staff meteorologist Megan Mulford. Right now, 79.
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Steve Winwood. And rolling with it. Well, thanks so much for having us on as we help you on through that final Tuesday of August. My name is Scott, and from Ellie Goulding, it's Love Me Like You Do.

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Kelly Clarkson and Breakaway. All right, well, out of curiosity, if you're of age, how much do you drink alcohol? Yeah, apparently here in the United States, we are continuing to cut back on our drinking of alcohol. Yeah, according to a new poll, it's showing that about 51% of adults in the U.S. think that if they consume one or two alcoholic beverages per day, yeah, that is bad for their health, so they do not do it.

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4: Somerset 106 weather.
5: Sunny skies this afternoon with a high of 85. Northeasterly winds at around 5 miles an hour. 60 tonight, mainly clear skies. Mainly clear skies tomorrow. Daytime highs approaching 88. High of 89 Thursday with a slight chance for storms. 89 Friday. With your Somerset 106 forecast, I'm staff meteorologist Megan Mulford. Right now, 79.
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Justin Bieber and Daisies. All right, well, I thought this musical statistic was kind of interesting. Did you know that these days, almost 50% of music that gets released is at least partly created using artificial intelligence? Yeah, even from the big name artists. Now, about 23% of songs that get released these days are fully AI generated. Baby,

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It's Bruno Mars and Risk It All. All right, well, I've never seen it, so I don't know if it's any good, but it must be at least okay because Sterling Point on Amazon Prime is going to be back for at least season number 2.

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6: Somerset 106 weather.
7: Sunny skies this afternoon with a high of 85. Northeasterly winds at around 5 miles an hour. 60 tonight, mainly clear skies. Mainly clear skies tomorrow. Daytime highs approaching 88. High of 89 Thursday with a slight chance for storms. 89 Friday. With your Somerset 106 forecast, I'm staff meteorologist Megan Mulford. Right now, it's 81 degrees.
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Boys to Men and End of the Road. Well, thanks so much for having us tuned in, doing our part to scoot you the heck on through that final Tuesday of the month around here with music from Train. 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
7: Somerset 106 weather.
8: Sunny skies this afternoon with a high of 85. Northeasterly winds at around 5 miles an hour. 60 tonight, mainly clear skies. Mainly clear skies tomorrow. Daytime highs approaching 88. High of 89 Thursday with a slight chance for storms. 89 Friday. With your Somerset 106 forecast, I'm staff meteorologist Megan Mulford. Right now, it's 81 degrees.
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4: Sunny skies this afternoon with a high of 85. Northeasterly winds at around 5 miles an hour. 60 tonight, mainly clear skies. Mainly clear skies tomorrow. Daytime highs approaching 88. High of 89 Thursday with a slight chance for storms. 89 Friday. With your Somerset 106 forecast, I'm staff meteorologist Megan Mulford. Right now, it's 81 degrees.
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Doing What Lovers Do, Maroon 5 and SZA, right there on that song. I'm Gina. Happy Tuesday. We'll check off all those boxes and get to it with Lady Gaga now. Here's Just Dance.

0: good till the last drop. There's got to be something in this. 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

Checking off all the Tuesday boxes with Billie Eilish. And I'm Gina. How you doing? We kick things off with a really kind of sad story. Happened over the weekend. Buck Cherry, I don't know if you know the band. They're kind of a rock band. Their tour bus was involved in a multi-vehicle accident. This happening in South Carolina on Friday morning last week. No one in the band got hurt, but a person who stopped on the highway got out of the car to like help and was killed. I know, tragically, and of course, Buck Cherry wishing their family and loved ones support and sincerely appreciate the fact that they tried to stop and help. And then so sad, right? You try to help and then you end up and you hear more.

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7: Somerset 106 weather.
8: Sunny skies this afternoon with a high of 85. Northeasterly winds at around 5 miles an hour. 60 tonight, mainly clear skies. Mainly clear skies tomorrow. Daytime highs approaching 88. High of 89 Thursday with a slight chance for storms. 89 Friday. With your Somerset 106 forecast, I'm staff meteorologist Megan Mulford. Right now, 82.
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famously has unlikely fans north, south, east, and west, and in the heart of the globe, right? Killing it with that song, Choosing Texas. In fact, Drake is a certified LFLA, obviously. He was spotted with Ernest vibing to Choosing Texas right there at a show Saturday night in Little Rock, Arkansas. So fans are wondering, will Drake and Ella one day collab? Well, we know that she wants to collab with Harry Styles, Stevie Nicks, and Chris Stapleton. But hey, a future song could be in the works. Wouldn't that be nice? Check that one off this Tuesday. On the way, Rihanna, Mellencamp, we've got some Luke Combs too.

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Holmes in Fast Car, and let's talk about another country artist, one of our favorites, actually, and that's Dolly Parton, right? So even though Dolly's been canceling appearances left and right because she's dealing with health issues, she says she's still working, and it's kind of like behind the scenes, right? In fact, she has an Avatar performance in its early development stage, a line of dog treats in the work, which I would totally buy, and she's putting together a museum of her life. I love that. You know, she opened her new hotel. Well, it opens next month in downtown Nashville. It's going to be called the Songteller Hotel. So if you wanted to check out Dolly's Songteller Hotel, it'll open next month in Nashville. Man, she is busy, even though she's canceling performances. On the way, Kid Laroi and Justin Bieber launches back into the music next.

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6: Skies tonight with a low of 60. Winds out of the north at around 5 miles an hour. A blend of clouds and sun tomorrow, highs around 88. Partly cloudy skies tomorrow night, lows dip down to about 64. Slight chance of thunderstorms Thursday with highs in the upper 80s, mainly sunny Friday. With your Somerset 106 forecast, I'm staff meteorologist Megan Mulford. Right now, 82.
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word on the street is that Miley Cyrus is a bully. Say it ain't so. We'll dive a little deeper into the story coming up after Flowers.

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1: Unfortunately, political violence is now part of our culture and reared its ugly head on January 6th when hundreds of Capitol Police officers were violently assaulted by rioters determined to prevent the peaceful transfer of power.
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1: Unfortunately, political violence is now part of our culture and reared its ugly head on January 6th when hundreds of Capitol Police officers were violently assaulted.

Alicia Keys with Girl on Fire. And earlier we were playing Miley Cyrus. So check this out. Is she a bully or is she not? I don't know. At the end of the day, former Disney pop star Jordan Pruitt says that Miley Cyrus used to bully her. Miley used to call me and leave me nasty voicemails, she said, with her friend Mandy saying, I needed a nose job, new teeth, a choreographer. I mean, could she? And back in 2008, a young Miley and her friend Mandy posted a video kind of mocking Selena Gomez and Demi Lovato. So is Miley Cyrus a bully? You know, a lot of things change as you grow up. So kids can be mean anyway. I don't know. I mean, I just think about some of the things that I pulled as a kid. I don't think I was a bully, but still, there were some real good ones out there. Ed Sheeran, Cyndi Lauper, Good Ones, and Alanis Morissette kick off the next set.

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6: Clear skies tonight with a low of 60. Winds out of the north at around 5 miles an hour. A blend of clouds and sun tomorrow, highs around 88. Partly cloudy skies tomorrow night, lows dip down to about 64. Slight chance of thunderstorms Thursday, with highs in the upper 80s, mainly sunny Friday. With your Somerset 106 forecast, I'm staff meteorologist Megan Mulford. Currently 84.
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7: I had no choice but to hear you. You stayed.

Well, the results are in, and it's kind of like a Survey Tuesday, all right? So last week, it was National Potato Day, and the most popular way to eat them is as French fries. Like, who doesn't like a good French fry, right? And mashed potatoes are second, followed by baked potatoes. So the latest thing now, because of all of the different polls that were out there last week, are baked potatoes are becoming uncool. Now, I like potato chips, hash browns, tater tots. I don't mind any kind of, you know, potato salad. Any way I can get a potato, I eat a potato. You say potato and I say potato. We've got Olivia Dean, Pat Benatar, and NSYNC is next.

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2: If you had $1.8 billion to give Congress, what would you tell them to do with it? 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Not 88-year-old Hal Rogers. 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And he voted to cut Medicaid funding and SNAP benefits. 26,000 5th District neighbors could lose their medical insurance, and up to 15 local hospitals could close if Rogers has his way. 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
3: I'm Ned Pillersdorf, and I approve this message because I'm running for Congress to fight for you like I did in the Eric Kahn scandal. If you agree we shouldn't reward thugs who attacked our Capitol, vote for me this November.
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That's what we like to call them, right? A trending Tuesday. We check off all kinds of boxes. I'm Gina. Thanks again for hanging out. So the new emerging trend this year for naming kids, right? It can't just be like Michael and, you know, Anna anymore. It's got to be naming kids after weapons, which is so weird, right? So names like Gunner and Wesson and Shooter and Trigger and Blade and Remington, these all seem like a little aggressive, right? But these are the names that people are naming their kid. Also Colt, Rugger, Arson, Caliber, Blade, Cannon. It's a trending Tuesday, and these are the names that are trending for babies. On the way, Lewis Capaldi launches us back into the music next.

0: this. Like no one's going to upload it to YouTube. 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
6: A man who is accused of killing a woman in Somerset is denying criminal charges. Attorneys for 20-year-old McCoy Cheney entered not guilty pleas on murder and other charges during a court hearing yesterday. Cheney and three juvenile suspects are accused of robbing and fatally shooting 70-year-old Sherry Mitko in her home on August 12th. Cheney's next court appearance is scheduled for September 2nd. A bus driver and 13 students are hurt following a school bus crash in Bullitt County. The wreck involved a bus from Lebanon Junction Elementary School and happened near Wilson Creek Road in Old Boston yesterday afternoon. Officials say the bus driver and eight students were taken to the hospital by ambulance after the vehicle overturned, and five other kids were taken in for medical care by their parents. No details on the severity of the injuries have been released so far. The cause of the crash is under investigation. Two people are recovering after being exposed to carbon monoxide at a grocery store in Lexington yesterday. Firefighters were called to the Save-A-Lot on Versailles Road shortly after 3 p.m. Officials say the two became ill after using a gasoline-powered pressure washer inside the store without proper ventilation and were taken to a local hospital. Emergency crews cleared the scene and the store was able to reopen. And Kentucky's AgTag program is generating major support for agriculture programs in the Commonwealth. State officials say over $940,000 was brought in through the initiative this year. The money comes from Kentuckians who purchase or renew farm vehicle or special Friends of Agriculture license plates. Funds are split between state 4-H and FFA programs and the Kentucky Department of Agriculture. Each group is getting over $300,000 this year.
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11: Close
10: winds level off around 59. Tonight, under clear skies, winds out of the north at around 5 miles an hour. 87 tomorrow. Partly cloudy tomorrow night, lows around 65. Daytime highs approaching 89 Thursday, with a chance for storms. 88, mainly sunny skies, Friday. With your Somerset 106 forecast, I'm staff meteorologist Megan Mulford. Right now, 82.
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Oh, snap, man. The Royals just can't catch a break. You want to hear the latest on Meghan Markle and Prince Harry? Now, this could be tabloid, a little bit of tabloid trash, but true story. So Meghan and Harry, we know, are moving back to the UK, right? I mean, they're out of money, and we've talked about this several times on the show, why they're going back. But Meghan Markle was going to restart her acting career in the UK and be part of this upcoming show called The Gentlemen. But the offer was withdrawn. People over there don't want her. They say that they've both become really poisonous. So sources say she was in advanced talks for the part, but then the offer was withdrawn. So intense, right? Right? This does not bode well for Meghan's acting comeback. I'm just saying. On the way, Sia and Sean Paul kick everything off with Cheap Thrills next.

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6: Lows level off around 59 tonight under clear skies, winds out of the north at around 5 miles an hour. 87 tomorrow. Partly cloudy tomorrow night, lows around 65. Daytime highs approaching 89 Thursday with a chance for storms. 88 mainly sunny skies Friday. With your Somerset 106 forecast, I'm staff meteorologist Megan Mulford. Currently 84.
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I mean, this is not ordinary. Not to me at all, but... Like, I don't have an OnlyFans account. Do you have an OnlyFans account? Some people make a lot of money doing the weirdest things. And so if you remember Honey Boo Boo's sister, her name is Pumpkin. She opened up an OnlyFans account and she makes $15,000 a day. And her family totally supports her. So that's weird, right? I mean, she's doing all kinds of things from taking off her clothes or having sex at $15,000. A day. Who wants to see that? I mean, I'm not trying to be mean here, but really, come on. I mean, just when you think you've heard it all, we check off that box too. It's a Tay Tay Tuesday, and she kicks everything off next.

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0: It's a trending Tuesday, and you need to know the trends that are no longer cool, all right? No longer should you be saying adulting is hard, all right? But it is. And it's so true. Taking photos of your food and posting it online, the number one thing that Gen Z and millennials are saying is not cool anymore. And then the phrase like, I did a thing, or open toe shoes, or skinny jeans, side parts in your hair, high-waisted jeans. Uncool if you do that. But I have to say, adulting is hard, so I'm never going to give that one up. On the way, we can't give up the Eurythmics. Love Annie Lennox's voice, and she kicks off the next set.
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7: Lows level off around 59 tonight. Under clear skies, winds out of the north at around 5 miles an hour. 87 tomorrow. Partly cloudy tomorrow night, lows around 65. Daytime highs approaching 89 Thursday with a chance for storms. 88 mainly sunny skies Friday. With your Somerset 106 forecast, I'm staff meteorologist Megan Mulford. Currently, it's 82 degrees.
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And this is kind of a crazy, you just can't fix stupid segment, all right? Imagine that you're two police officers hanging out in Houston, and you are on some sort of call, right? But there is distance between you and the suspect, like a good amount of distance, and you can't get to your car fast enough. So what do? The two cops, they busted up into an Uber. The Uber driver, Anthony Bain, says it was the craziest thing that ever happened to him because all of a sudden they're like, go, go, go, go that way. And they're yelling at him to drive and catch up with the suspect. Two police officers jump in an Uber driver's car to apprehend a suspect, which, by the way, they actually did. So, I mean, but for that Uber driver, he had to have been really scared, you know, like two officers jumping in his car, yelling at him to go, go, go. Oh, I can only imagine. Pink's up next with Try.

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4: Somerset 106 weather.
5: Level off around 59 tonight under clear skies. Winds out of the north at around 5 miles an hour. 87 tomorrow. Partly cloudy tomorrow night. Lows around 65. Daytime highs approaching 89 Thursday with a chance for storms. 88 mainly sunny skies Friday. With your Somerset 106 forecast, I'm staff meteorologist Megan Mulford. Right now it's 82 degrees.
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All right, we'll call this next segment Courtroom Tuesday. We'll check that off too. So you know how Taylor Sheridan, he's made a googillion dollars with, you know, Yellowstone and all of his offshoots. Well, Taylor Sheridan, Paramount and NBC Universal all now being sued by a writer who claims that Sheridan stole her idea for the TV show used to create Yellowstone. She said that she turned in a pilot, a script, a show Bible, and a pitch deck called Sovereign Nation. And she said this happened back in 2016, 2017. And she says Yellowstone used her plot details and casting recommendations too. She's now seeking damages for profits tied to alleged copyright infringement. Wow. We will have to certainly stay on top of this and see where that goes. You know what? If you remember, Yellowstone premiered in 2018, so not too far off, if you think about it, time-wise. Matchbox 20's up next with Unwell.

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2: Level off around 59 tonight under clear skies. Winds out of the north at around 5 miles an hour. 87 tomorrow. Partly cloudy tomorrow night. Lows around 65. Daytime highs approaching 89 Thursday with a chance for storms. 88 mainly sunny skies Friday. With your Somerset 106 forecast, I'm staff meteorologist Megan Mulford. Right now it's 82 degrees.
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Alanis Morissette here. Our feel-good story is about a 20-year-old college student who helped to erase more than $1.2 million in medical debt for strangers in his county. His name is Ethan, and he partnered up with a nonprofit to raise a little over $10,000, which was used to buy and cancel debt for just over 1,148 people across his county. Well, Ethan said he was surprised that such a relatively small amount of money could make such a big impact, that the nonprofit he worked with was able to turn every dollar into another $100 in medical debt cancellation. $1.2 million now medical debt paid off for people in his care. I love this story. I know people have so much medical debt. It's ridiculous, right? Walk the Moon's up next with Shut Up and Dance.

Would you cry if you saw me crying? And would you save my soul tonight? Would you tremble?

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1: This is Pam Fisterer Clark. 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
6: Somerset 106 weather.
7: Level off around 59 tonight under clear skies. Winds out of the north at around 5 miles an hour. 87 tomorrow. Partly cloudy tomorrow night, lows around 65. Daytime highs approaching 89 Thursday with a chance for storms. 88, mainly sunny skies, Friday. With your Somerset 106 forecast, I'm staff meteorologist Megan Mulford. Right now, it's 82 degrees.
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1: Oh, this is so funny. Our viral video for the day, and we've been talking about this. 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So and so the lady's like, yeah, I'm never going to do that one again. So if you want, check out, just put in Amazon delivery drone dropping customers' package into a swimming pool. It should be the first thing that comes up and you'll be like, yeah, I don't know that I trust that delivery drone anymore, you know? On the way, it's Tuesday. Let's finish it off with Bon Jovi, Leanne Rimes, and one from Huntrix 2.

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1: Hey, where you going? 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Or you could just join us in person at the Denham Street Baptist Church. God bless you.
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Golden by Huntrix, EJ, Audrey Nuna, Ray Emmy, the K-pop demon hunter universe gone wild, right? I'm Gina. I think we went wild on today's story, so I think we checked off a lot of boxes this Tuesday. So I'm going to check off the box where I get out of here and leave you back inside the music with Ed Sheeran and Bad Habits next. Have a great rest of your Tuesday. See ya.

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